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Listen to the mariachi play at midnight. Are you with me? Are you with me?

Drink some margaritas by swinging blue lights. Listen to the mariachi play at midnight. Are you with me? Are you with me?

0: 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Les meilleurs DJ mix tous les soirs. Ici, pour vous.
1: Establishing uplink. Uplink established. You are listening to Head Candy. 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
2: 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You are listening to the Head Candy Radio Show. I am Mark Doyle. Team Candy, as usual, producing the radio show. And we begin with Moods and Gavin Turek. 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
1: At Candy Radio with me, Mark Doyle. Greetings, welcome, and here we are with another 2 hours of true Candy music. It's been a busy, busy week, confirming lots of bits and pieces and promoting and doing all sorts. Just announced 2 new Christmas parties, London and Glasgow. We are back. We're into Disco Balls. Both tickets and full information now available on Facebook and Skiddle. What did we just play you? Well, we began with Moods, Gavin Turek, Feel Something, Spellbound, the classic Graham Christian track, with a Yves Chopin remix, CO, Serious, Tell Me That You Want Me, Jamie Van Gulden, and In My Heart, AC and Spirit of House. That was the beginnings of the Head Candy Show, and we continue. Love Theory, Sonic Soul Orchestra. Don't forget, Team Candy bringing you this show are the geniuses of Little Joey, Mark Henderson, and of course, Mr. Mike Van Loon. I am told Mike Van Loon is coming out of retirement. He never retired. No, he didn't. Coming out of retirement for a Christmas party with Head Candy, I am told. More information on that soon. Love Theory, Sonic Soul Orchestra. The music continues with Head Candy.

the Treasury. I'm heading down to Plymouth. It's going to be a really, really great night down there. I love the Treasury. Brilliant venue. And we'd love to see you there. Loads of stuff going on, all on our Facebook event listings. And we've just announced London and Glasgow. Oh, yes. London and Glasgow on the way. Winter Disco Balls. Tickets on sale now. We had to launch London early because London, September, sold out so quickly. And we've got people waiting to go to it when there's not going to be any spaces. Book your ticket for Head Candy Christmas now if you are in London or outside and want to travel in. The music continues. I Get Lifted, the classic. Barbara Tucker, Michael Gray. This is Head Candy Radio.

Radio. Finishing up hour one of the Head Candy Show. How do you listen to your Head Candy? Do you indulge via podcast? Do you maybe have a little Mixcloud? Or do you YouTube? I believe we got the video right this week and you weren't looking at a green screen, so hopefully that was better. Last week, week before last, a little bit of a mess up on YouTube. The music was there, the visuals weren't. Visuals were there for last week's show, and they will be for this week's, hopefully, as long as I get it right.

we played you I Get Lifted, Michael Gray, Barbara Tucker. Thorg and Wolf, All Night Long, No One Like You, Ridney, Todd Terry. Ride of Days, Deja.

Mark Henderson, and of course, Little Joey. The music begins with the Head Candy 4, Carry On, Golden Gate, and Jason.

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1: 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Mark Dore with you, telling you about things that you can do in Glasgow, things you can do in London, things you can do in Plymouth, things you can do in Newcastle, things you can even do in Swansea. What are those things? 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

26th, London, rooftop event. Bit of a special one, that. And we're sorry if you didn't make it and get a ticket, but we are back in West London on November the 28th for the Head Candy Winter Disco Ball. Get a ticket now, don't miss out! The Head Candy 4, Carry On, cover of the Martha Walsh classic, Golden Gate and Jason Hurd, I Need You, Sylvester, Sergeant Slick on the mix. Boogie Tonight, it's back with its original Seamus Haji mix, cover of the Tweet Anthem, made famous by, oh, Head Candy, there you go. And Doing the Disco, Claptone and a bunch of other people. That was the Head Candy 4. Music continues with God Heads On, David Novacek.

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1: Head Candy Radio with me, Mark Doyle. Bit darker, bit deeper, bit later. Got us on, baby Novacek, DJ Barber. Are you watching me watching you?

one. Yebisa. No, not... I don't know it. Is that just sort of Yebisa, a play on Ibiza? Or is it a word for something? You can let me know in the YouTube comments. Correct me. Mark Knight. Big track from him, back with a new mix. Mark Knight and Christoph, in fact, on Tool Room. 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
1: Head Candy Radio with me, Mark Doyle. It's that time. It is that time. It's a sad time. But don't be sad, because we'll be back. And in the meantime, there's lots more to listen to. 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Played you, Yabisa, Mark Knight and Christoph, Moby, Jacob Lusk, bunch of other people, Natural Blues, forthcoming on Defected, Forget the Girl, Route 94, and Melizos, Yuna.

longer version. 2 minutes 52 is ridiculous. I'm about to talk over your vocals. Bad. Estate Boulevard. And Aydin Nicolin, Love Memo. A lovely record, if it was longer. Thank you. My little rant. That has been the Head Candy Show. Check us out on Instagram. Check us out on Facebook. Ignore Spotify playlists. We have not made them. That's just people making them in our name. Rubbish. Head Candy, YouTube, Mixcloud, podcast. And me and the team will say farewell to you until same time, same place next week. This has been Head Candy. And this would be a far better record if it was longer.